0: up and get out there. 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J&K Marine. Detroit Lakes
1: weather. Here's your KDLM weatherology forecast. Partly cloudy tonight with a chance for storms. Lows around 63, winds out of the south, 8 to 15 miles per hour. Mainly sunny skies tomorrow, highs around 82. Partly cloudy tomorrow night, lows level off around 60. Partly cloudy Wednesday with daytime highs approaching 79, 77 Thursday. I'm meteorologist Jennifer Vujicic. Right now, 80.

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Well, let's keep the hits coming here. We got Sister Sledge and Human League on deck. It's the Steve Miller Band, The Joker, on Classic Hits KDLM.

Def Leppard kicks off the Classic Hits Cafe. How you doing? It's me, Dave Lee. Another 4 decades of your favorites over lunch. Yep, with Toto. Hold the line. We're Classic Hits, KDLM.

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2: Here's your KBLM weatherology forecast. High temperatures reach up to 81 this afternoon under mainly sunny skies. Winds out of the west 10 to 20 miles per hour. Partly cloudy skies tonight, 59. Highs around 78 tomorrow. Cloudy skies with a few peaks of sun. Sunny skies Thursday with daytime highs approaching 77. 80 Friday. I'm meteorologist Jennifer Vujicic-Ski. Currently, it's 76 degrees.
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0: Bob Seger and the Silver Bullet Band, still the same. We heard from Otis, Manfred Mann's Earth Band. Up next, Boys to Men, and a track from Huey Lewis in the News. Hang tight.
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